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0: This is such a crazy feeling, though. 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Right?
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0: 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Javon DeJuan, Snoop Dogg, Jazzy Faye, Antonio Armani. Sounds like a hit to me. You ain't gotta be scared.
1: Ladies and gentlemen, Javon DeJuan, 12 stars. Gas-

0: 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It's your girl, LaTangela, and on the way, I'm going to hook you up with some random research. News you can probably use. You know, these friends, how many of us have them? I got one deeper than that for you. How long did it take us to get them? Forbes asked a simple question. How long does it take your associate to become your friend? I was intrigued, and I figured you would like to know as well. Let's see if they got it right or something like that. It's coming up in less than 20, as well as A-Marie, Lucky Day, Raphael Sadiq, and more with Big Easy 102.9.
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Big Easy, 102.9, New Orleans' best mix of R&B. Since we're going to take it back, something you can hum along to, Joe, he got us started with that I Want to Know. Now let's see if you remember this word for word. Escape, just kicking it.

0: is the voice inside your speaker box. LaTangela Faye, keeping all the hits rolling your way and giving you some inside scoop. A little research, behind the scenes coverage, and maybe even a few things to make you think a little deeper. According to Forbes, they want to know, how long does it take you to find someone as an acquaintance to a friend? Think about it. Researchers say that you have to spend at least 34 hours one-on-one with someone before you can really count them as a close friend. It depends. I mean, 34 hours or one task. It depends on what the task may be. Because in 34 hours, we might sit there in silence and know absolutely nothing about anything more than we sat there 34 hours ago. I don't know. Forbes, you reaching on this one much? I do have more of your faves coming up, so hum along, friend.
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0: Big Easy, 102.9, New Orleans' best mix of R&B. Jill Scott with that Don't Play off her new project entitled To Whom It May Concern. That's how you just need to walk in a room and start addressing situations. To whom it may concern. Since they all want to keep their names ringing. Oh, to whom it may concern. I say, ooh, Jill Scott been gone for a minute. She been through some things and finna tell it all. Pulls up chair, press play. Boney James and Lettucey on the way, as well as some Summer Walker, Bruno Mars, because we can't get enough of him, and more with Big Easy 102.9.
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0: 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Most of the time, I'm just in here singing and humming along, and then I'll forget some of the words, and I just got to do what I got to do, but I'm going to stay on beat. And when it comes down to all the chatter, having those extra words really help, especially when you're trying to be creative. According to Create the Body Your Soul Deserves, did you know that the average person has about 60 thoughts every day? And it's mostly stuff that we've thought about already. So it's a useless buzz in your head, but at least it's circulating. Just to stay top of mind, that's some food for thought. More of your faves are headed your way.
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0: 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Rhapsody with that apple juice. On the way, I see we got some of that Jagged Edge. Must be the season. Dave Hollister is on the way. And I got a lot of questions for him. Because see that voodoo magic starting to sound personal, Dave. What happened? He got a story to tell. And we are all ears. 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
2: 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Your face to me, y'all. I like this. 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
0: Hey, Dorothea.
3: Hey.
0: Good morning. All right, so we got your letter, and you said you're going to make somebody mad. Who is it?
3: My mom.
0: Mm-hmm. What you going to tell your mama?
3: That since she signed on my student loans, they're going to make her pay the money.
0: All right, what's your mama's name?
3: Patsy.
0: All right, we're going to call Patsy, y'all. Here we go.
4: Hello?
3: Mama.
4: What?
3: What you doing?
4: Laying down, why?
3: The student loan people called me. I got something to tell you.
4: What?
3: You know when I went to ATI and you signed for that loan for me?
4: I'm not signing for no loan for you.
3: Well, they said since you signed on the papers or whatever, they used your paperwork, you got to pay the money back, and they're going to garnish your wages or take whatever income that you have coming in.
4: I ain't signed no paper, you get no damn loan.
3: Mama, we went up there.
4: I know y'all went up there, but I ain't never signed no paper no loan.
3: Mama, remember, you went up there with me.
4: I ain't paying for nothing.
3: Mama, they're going to garnish your wages or whatever. Well,

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2: lemons. Then you got to buy the lemons first.
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0: Non-attorney spokesperson Chad Dudley, New Orleans. 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

0: Dee Dee in the Morning on Big Easy 102.9. It's Dee Dee in the Morning along with Trey G and comedian JJ Williamson. We're talking with Tamron Hall, everybody.
1: Right. Hey, I almost called her Dr. Tamron Hall with the knowledge she's dropping today.
0: Yes, she is.
2: Don't tell you, right.
3: You will not do that. People will start looking for my degree. Right. And then you're going to get me in trouble.
0: Oh,
3: don't you do that.
0: Tamron, wait.
3: No,
0: Tamron, have you had her on?
3: Of course I did.
0: You did?
3: I had. Of course I did.
0: After the controversy, I think I read. Was she on
3: ever? No. We had her on before.
1: Right on.
3: And on our show, we did not refer to her as doctor because my show is under ABC News.
0: Mm.
3: ABC News will only let you call someone a doctor if it has a medical.
0: Wow. Okay. Yeah. JJ.
2: Eight seasons. You say you do 170 episodes a season. Have you ever had an episode that didn't go well that you wish?
3: Have you Googled me? Are you kidding me? What? No, of course I have. I often say, to be honest with you, it's not that people hate the question. They hate their answer.
0: Mm.
2: Oh.
3: And then they get mad because you ask somebody something like, this is not to single her out because I have no issue with her.
0: Right.
3: But when Larsa Pippen was on and I said, you might be Larsa Pippen Jordan one day.
0: Mm.
3: And I don't know how that was offensive when you're dating Michael Jordan's son.
2: Right.
3: And so, but she, you know, I guess, you know, articulated that she wasn't happy with it. Mm. And I was happy with it because it was a logical question.
1: Yeah.
3: So for me, it generally is, and I've learned this, people aren't mad at you guys interview people all day. Mm-hmm. They're mad at their answer.
1: Mm-hmm. I do love it.
3: Because the answer didn't come out. Yeah.
1: I do love it. That's a great point.
0: You know what? It's interesting because you answered the question of mine because I noticed after about season two or three, your guests shifted slightly and they felt a little bit more for us. I don't know how I can explain it. Okay.
1: Get all famous.
3: And people said, and actually, and I'll be very transparent. There was somebody who actually said once, and I never really acknowledged it, that we had a lot of Black trauma guests, and it wasn't true. I'm a journalist. I don't have a type of person that I talk to because when you've been raised to be a journalist like I am, I talk to everybody.
0: Mm-hmm.
3: But I will say, and I'm going to stand on it, there were phenomenal shows that happened to have all Black casts that were not booked on other shows that my show booked. And one of my proudest moments of my life was when Michael said to me from The Wire, he said, listen, he couldn't get booked on other shows, even though he was one of the biggest stars of The Wire, because people just saw that character and didn't see how brilliant he was as an actor.
0: Mm.
3: So for me, if it's the cast of P-Valley, if it's the cast of The Shot, I'm not doing them any favors. Millions of people are watching.
0: Right.
3: They're doing me a favor.
0: Right.
3: And shame on any show that doesn't have the cast of The Shot on.
0: I love that.
2: Are there any dances out there that you wanted to learn, but you just cannot get down?
3: The Dougie. I can't do the Dougie.
0: You can't do the Dougie.
2: I can't Dougie eat. I cannot do the Dougie.
1: Hey, Tamron, it's all in the shoulders. That's all it is. It's all in the shoulders.
3: Well, that's what they so. But tell my shoulders that. Thank you. I can't. And I'm a halfway decent dancer. I can't get the Dougie, and it is so frustrating for me.
0: Okay,
3: because I feel like you diminish Blackness every
0: if you can.
3: Time.
0: I know it.
3: Try.
0: I know.
3: I'm basically invisible at this point. Dougie.
0: Let me tell y'all something. Tamron, I'm going to be honest with you. And I'm really going to be 100% honest with you. Do you know, when I watch news anchors, they come across so stiff and stuffy and this, right? And you shouldn't have been doing no news. You got too much damn personality.
3: Well, here's why I tell you.
0: What?
3: Because you got to put the role on for the job. We can't all be Meg Thee Stallion. I can't turn on Channel 7 News and be Meg Thee Stallion. You know, Reverend Al used to always tell me and Joy Reid, like, we can't all, you got to have your Mary J's, you got to have your Beyonce's, got to have your Joy Reid. Because especially as Black women, you know,
0: I
3: it
0: agree.
3: Is easy for people to see as this one-dimensional.
0: So
3: imagine you turn on the news and she's like, hey, girl, hey, it's 7 o'clock in the morning. You'd be like, it's news, lady. Tell me what happened in the traffic and weather.
0: I agree.
3: It's like but we all have our secret lives too, right?
0: Yeah.
3: We have our other side. I've been able to show both because I am a talk show host now who is also in news. But have you seen this trend this week? It says, what I dress like at work and what I dress like in my real life.
0: Yeah.
3: We all all have that code. You know what I mean? And you don't want to see what I have on right now. And thank God it's not what I had on that show.
0: You
3: don't want to see
0: what I'm wearing right now. You got a lot of personality. I love it. Congratulations to you. Season 8, everybody. You got to watch it. The Tamron Hall Show. And I tell you, she got some great guests on the way. Kendra Wilkinson. Let me see. Yes. Oh, not the cast of the Drop of Snowfall Saga.
3: Yes. Snowfall. Most underrated, should have got Emmys.
1: Absolutely.
3: Tragedy in television.
2: Yes.
3: One of the best endings.
2: Yes.
3: They talk about Seinfeld and Sopranos. That ending with Franklin.
1: Come on,
3: I'm about to go. I got to go watch it.
0: She got to go watch it.
2: Yeah, for real. Absolutely.
0: Okay. Here's how we're going to do it. Tamron's going to go watch that.
1: Yo.
0: Y'all go watch Tamron.
1: Tamron, yeah.
3: Okay. I love it.
0: Right. And then when you're done watching Tamron, come listen to us. That's how it works. All
2: come
0: right.
2: on, now.
0: Y'all, this woman, her show again, returning for season 8. Make sure you support and watch. That's what it's about. Please clap it up for Miss Tamron Hall.
2: All right. Tamron Hall. Yes, yes, yes.
0: It's Dee Dee in the morning.

0: It's Didi in the morning. A Big Easy 102.9.
1: Hey, good morning. It's Didi in the morning, and Trey, we got to salute somebody right now.
2: Huh?
1: We got to salute somebody right
2: now.
1: Oh,
2: yeah, do
1: that. You know, comedian J.J. Williamson, you know, we've been talking about the fact that J.J. has released his first comedy special. It's called Overlooked.
2: Yes.
1: You can go see it. It's on YouTube right now. Everyone's talking about it. Go to his YouTube channel. That would be The Real J.J. from the SIP. Two P's.
2: Two P's.
1: Now that we got that out and everybody's been watching the special, JJ's been getting a lot of calls, y'all. JJ, you have appeared on, what was it? You did All the Smoke.
2: I did All the Smoke, man. I did a couple of popular podcasts out there in L.A. Man, getting ready to go out here and do Comics Unleashed with Byron Allen.
1: All right, congratulations.
2: So thank you very much, man. That will be airing on CBS. I'm getting ready to air that, man. So, yeah, things have been great since I... released my comedy special.
1: Right. Well, let me tell you something right now. Because you did that and you've been performing all over the country, somebody caught up. Some woman has something to say. She gave a review. I guess you did a comedy show with a bunch of greats.
2: Yes, I did.
1: Yes.
2: In the ATL.
1: Yes, you did. Well, this woman had something to say about the greats and you. You need to take a listen. Everybody listen.
3: Yeah, I got new stuff right after, so you don't forget, y'all. The comedy show was amazing. Cheryl Underwood is still hilarious. So cool seeing people that you saw on TV growing up. Mark Kern was funny. Tony Rock was cool. D-Ray was cool. But let me tell you who stole the show. If you haven't heard of J.J. Williamson. Is it Williams or Williamson?
4: Williamson.
3: Yes, I was right. J.J. Williamson. Go check him out. He was hilarious from the beginning to the end. Okay? Go and check him out.
2: I appreciate that love, man. You know, people that never heard of me or see me, man, you know, mm-hmm. I feel like I be trying to conquer them when I go on stage, man. Uh-huh. So, you know, I still got that hunger, that passion, that drive to be very successful. Or I love what I do, passionate about it, man. And seem like people like me a little bit.
1: I know,
2: bit.
1: And there's something they kind of like you.
2: Yeah, they kind of like me a little bit.
1: I used to love
2: bit.
1: What you say. You used to always say about you going to get give them some giggles. What'd you always say?
2: I'm going to give them a few giggles.
1: You appreciate that.
2: And I appreciate them few little giggles. I appreciate them. It's crazy about how little phrases get catchy like
1: yeah,
2: that, man.
1: Yeah.
2: I appreciate the few little giggles.
1: I love that when you say that.
2: I appreciate
1: that.
2: The few little giggles.
1: I think that's beautiful. That absolutely. Woman right there, that's the way. That's how you salute, right?
2: No, absolutely. Thank you, thank you, thank
4: I'm
2: you.
4: I'm sure you never get old.
2: So go check my special out right now, YouTube.
1: Mm-hmm. All right, and what's next? Who are you performing with next? When you're going to see somebody, going to see you on tour?
2: I'm going to be in Oakland, Pleasanton, California real soon doing the comedy club out there, man. So
1: dang.
2: Make sure you...
1: Oakland?
2: Oakland. I'm going to go to that Bay Area.
4: Blow the whistle.
2: Come on now.
1: You know, right my now. Grandmother lived all in right. Palo Alto, so I know all about Oakland, Palo Alto area.
2: Yeah.
1: Okay.
2: Well, tell your mama send her friends.
1: All right. That's my grandmama. She's in heaven, but it's okay.
2: Oh, God. Hey, send a text down. Put it on social media.
4: Oh, God.
2: I know everybody up there following you.
4: Tell her bring God when she comes.
2: Come on now. He can show up sometime.
1: He can give up a few little giggles.
4: Yeah, he can give up a few little giggles.
2: At least bring John.
4: Gabriel or something.
1: Y'all make sure whenever you get a chance to see this man, and how can they follow you, JJ?
2: Please follow me on all the platforms, The Real JJ from the SIP on Instagram, TikTok, and YouTube.
1: Yep, Real JJ from the SIP.
2: Two P's.
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1: Love King forever. Your face to me, y'all. I like this. This feel like a basement slow jam. No chaperone. And then you talk your talk.

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1: Hey, good morning. It's Dee Dee in the morning on this Tuesday.
2: Tuesday.
1: September 22nd. Hey, listen, I'm going to say it again. Join us on the One Voyage cruise. We're going out there. We got 34 days, y'all, before we on this cruise. Hey.
2: Come on.
1: 34 days. You got to get together to join us. There's going to be so many celebrities. It's a ton of celebrities. I mean, a ton.
2: Yeah.
1: Thousands will be on this boat, and you too. And it's going to be great. And guess what? It starts at $1,900. But if you go and use my code Dee Dee, that's D-E-D-E.
2: Mm-hmm.
1: If you go on to One Voyage cruise, you're going to save $500 on board, so make sure you do that.
2: Come on.
1: Let's get right to the hot topics, though, y'all, because as you hear, there are new stars. A new star is born. It says several stars.
2: Hmm.
1: And it could be your child, everybody. It could be your child, brother, sister, cousin. Let's go.
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1: Okay, so tell me, who's Tyrese Halliburton, and what was this story? 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
6: The Indiana Pacers.
5: Mm-hmm. That's right. Yep, he plays for the Indiana Pacers. He was doing an interview with Speedy Norman, formerly of Complex Magazine, and he was talking about his upcoming wedding. You know, he just proposed to his fiance. They're getting married, and he was looking for somebody

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0: It's Dee Dee in the morning on Big Easy 102.9. Hey, it's Dee Dee in the morning, about to play the $1,000 mini game. We do have a contestant. Nina is standing by. Nina. Hey, before we get to this, before we get to Nina and start playing the game, listen to this, you guys. They said, did you guys hear, anybody here set their watch, or do you guys set your alarm or anything 5 minutes ahead?
1: I do. I have a clock that I have on my dresser, because I still like clocks. It's a digital clock, and I set it 5 minutes fast.
0: Yeah. Damn, you know, that's an antique now.
1: A clock?
0: A digital clock.
1: Yeah, pretty much.
0: Hell yeah.
1: I love a digital. I wake up in the middle of the night and look at it, just make sure I ain't like oversleeping or like just see what
0: time it is. Is it big with the big old red
1: it's
0: lettering?
1: Green.
0: Oh, green
1: yeah,
0: lettering.
1: It ain't red. It's green. Okay. That red will skip me.
2: Okay. I like that red one.
0: Yeah, that red old school.
2: Yeah, and guess what? The radio still pick up good.
1: Hell nah.
0: Well, guess what they said? People who set their watches ahead 5 or more minutes, guess what? They're 8 times more likely to be late.
1: Be late.
0: For an appointment.
2: Damn.
0: They are 8 times more likely to, so it doesn't even help. It doesn't even, because I do that. I'll set my clock, I'll set it ahead, and then I'll go, well, I still have a few more minutes to get there or whatever.
1: Yeah. I don't know why I do it. It don't actually, like, encourage me to leave early or be on time. It don't screw me.
2: No.
1: Yeah, I don't know why I do it. It's just a force of habit, though.
0: Yeah.
1: It's a force, it's a comfort.
0: I get it. It's a comfort. Let's get into the game, y'all.
3: Want a grand? Get it done in 60 seconds.
4: 60 seconds.
3: A minute to win it. With the $1,000 minute game. A Dee Dee in the morning exclusive.
0: Hey, Nina.
5: Hi.
0: Nina. How you doing, girl? Welcome to the show.
5: I'm doing good. How y'all doing?
0: Doing all right. What you doing this morning?
5: Working.
0: Oh, working. Mm. Okay.
1: All Nina, right. Do you eat breakfast? Do you cook breakfast? Do you buy it?
5: Both.
1: You both?
0: Oh, really?
1: How do you have time to cook breakfast? Right. And I never understood people that could do that.
0: Yeah, like, what do you cook in the morning for breakfast? Like, if you cook yourself something, what is
1: right.
0: it?
5: It depends on what I want. Could be bacon, eggs, because I get up before the birds start chirping.
1: So damn, that's early right. Bird.
0: Us, too. We get up before the birds
1: right.
0: start chirping. Matter of fact, we walk by them and go, get up!
1: And what? The last thing on my mind is cooking some bacon.
0: Yeah.
2: I'd be looking for the snooze bird. Hey, man, what a snooze bird.
1: For real.
0: So what time do you get up, though, for real, on average?
5: About 3 something.
0: Oh, that's
1: damn.
0: Cool.
1: Oh, damn. That's us. Yeah, yeah, for real.
0: Hell, we ain't making no breakfast.
1: Yeah, we gonna come by your crib in the morning next time. Yeah, get us some breakfast.
0: Right? By the way, when you're making bacon, is it Wright's bacon or is it some regular Oscar Mayer?
5: Oscar Mayer.
1: And I know Nina waked the whole house up cooking bacon waft through the crib.
0: It does. You need to get that Wright's, W-R-I-G-H-T. Me and JJ.
2: Get that Applewood, too.
0: Yeah, Applewood smoke.
2: Applewood. Yes.
5: I use that one.
0: Well, okay.
5: The apple
0: good.
5: One. Okay. And the maple one.
0: Okay, good. Yeah, Wright's is unbelievable. Like, let's get into the game, though, girl. I done got hungry. Okay. I done got hungry. Let's
3: DG.
0: Go.
6: JJ from the sip.
3: Trey G.
6: $20 bonus.
1: Hey. All right, Nina, we're going to get you some more money so you can bring home some more bacon. I'm going to read you the 10 questions. If you don't know the answer, love, what you going to say?
5: Pass. Love.
1: That's right. Then we're going to spin the block, answer it again, and we got to go fast. That sound like a plan?
5: Yep.
1: All right, let's get paid. First question. Name a house rule that you have for your house.
5: Clean up.
1: Got to go faster. Who on the one? Who is that one family member that breaks the house rules?
5: My husband.
1: What rapper's real name is J. Wayne Jenkins?
5: Pass.
1: What TV show starred the characters Maya, Tony, Lynn, and William?
5: Pass.
1: If someone's birthday is November 23rd, what is their zodiac?
5: Scorpio.
1: Mm-hmm. Nope. Close.
5: Sagittarius.
1: There you go. There it is. How old is actor Morgan Freeman?
5: Ooh, 88.
1: Keep going.
5: 89.
1: There you go.
5: 91, 92.
1: 6 yards is equal to how many feet?
5: One.
2: Mm-mm. No.
5: 12.
1: Nope. Pass. Who on the morning show loves Payroll Giovanni? JJ or Trey G?
5: Trey G.
1: Uh-uh.
5: JJ.
1: There you go. What movie is this famous line from? Sit your $5 ass down before I make change.
0: All right,
5: New York City.
0: All right, well, you missed it.
1: Five, got it after the buzzer. It's all
0: right. 5 out of 1, 2, 3, 4. Yeah, 5 out of 9.
1: Yeah.
0: What you missed was this one. You missed this. What rapper's real name is J. Wayne Jenkins? That's Young Jeezy.
2: I do.
0: What TV
2: I do.
0: Show starred the characters Maya, Tony, Lynn, and William? That's Girlfriends. 6 yards is equal to how many feet? 18 feet.
1: 18 of them.
0: And then that's it. You guys got to 9. Okay. So you got 5 out of the 9. You're going to get $10 every correct answer. chance. We added up his $50 plus adding that extra $20. You got $70 coming to you, all right?
1: That's some good bacon.
0: $70. Congratulations. Do me a favor. Tell everybody the show that gave you a shot at $1,000.
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1: It's Dee Dee in the Morning, and there is comedian J.J. Williams with that bell. Hit that bell. Hit that bell, J.J.
2: I know that's right.
3: Come on.
1: J.J. got to have that bell right there. Listen, Trey G says he needs to talk to us, J.J., so pay attention. Let's pay attention.
3: Yes, indeed. J.J., you know as well as I do, even though I know you rock a baldy, I know you know what the conversations at the barbershop.
1: He rock a baldy.
3: Yeah. A baldy. Got a baldy. You know what I'm saying? The ladies love a baldy, though.
4: Yeah, they do.
3: Come on now.
4: And they only let that thing be good and shaved. You stay get rubbed, though.
3: Yes, sir.
1: Bye-bye. I like when the hair comes out just a little bit. I do that to my husband.
4: You know what?
1: I do.
4: The killer be doing that stuff,
1: when,
4: man.
1: The hair,
4: when
1: we
4: got a little gristle.
1: A little gristle, yeah.
4: Gristle. So
1: a little 5 o'clock shadow on your head.
3: A little gristle.
4: If you don't stop playing with that,
3: not a little gristle.
4: Them cocoa bugs.
3: Well, you know like I do, man, the barbershop, it can be a place of vast conversations.
4: Yes.
3: You can talk about some of anything.
4: Anything in the barbershop.
3: From entertainment to court cases.
4: To women. To women. Marriage. Dating. Side chick. Hey, all of them.
3: I'm going to tell you. They need to put a camera in the barbershop and start a reality show for all barbershops around the country.
1: Hold on a second. I thought that's what LeBron James does.
3: Yeah, but he is a little bit more tailored.
4: Okay.
1: Y'all want it raw.
4: Yes.
1: Raw. You want it raw.
4: Raw. While we in there talking, we want somebody come in there and sell plates.
3: Yes.
4: Watermelon.
3: Yeah. You get some of everything.
4: Jello shots.
3: Yeah, Jello shots.
1: Okay. Trey, get to it.
3: My bad. We was having a conversation at the barbershop, and we were talking about struggle meals.
1: Mm-hmm.
3: Now, it was more so them, and I was listening, but they put me on to a struggle meal that I've never heard of. One dude said he made the first pizza ever invented. I want you to hear how he actually made it.
1: Okay.
3: Check this out.
5: Nip, walk me through that pizza. One more time, you said.
6: He said he made the first pizza.
5: You said it was a bread.
6: White Mrs. Bird's bread.
5: he discovered the first pizza he made.
6: Goddamn me. Ketchup. Ketchup. Spread it.
5: Yeah.
6: Grate that government cheese on top of it. And you slice them weenies at a
5: so some chopped up weenies. And some,
6: No. Slice weenies.
5: Sideways.
6: Hey, you gotta slice them on the curve.
5: Do your pepperonis.
6: No, them are
5: regular weenies.
6: They
5: serve what they serve.
7: Look, then he put it in the oven like a pizza.
6: Amen.
5: I hear Brother Callahan say, "Milk down that government cheese, the best." Guess what? We got a block in the refrigerator back there, I think.
6: Amen.
5: Oh, no, man.
7: You talking about the best nacho?
8: You got a refrigerator back there?
5: Yeah.
1: Okay, stop the show. Stop the show. Hold on. I'm not doing this today, okay? This ain't a struggle meal.
3: Yeah, what is
1: that
3: it?
1: That was a prison meal.
4: That's a prison meal. He has been locked up several times.
1: Thank you.
4: On several occasions for a very long time.
1: Hey, listen, and if he garnished it with some pig skins on the side, like, come on, that's
4: a prison meal.
1: That's a prison meal. Yeah. That is not struggle, Trey.
3: Hey, I don't know, but I got to walk you through it a little bit. He said white bread.
4: Mm-hmm. Yeah.
3: Get you some white bread.
1: Prison. Ketchup.
3: Yeah, get your little prison. Ketchup. Get your, shut up, JJ. Get your little ketchup. Government cheese, I think, is what really sets this meal off.
4: Prison.
1: Yeah. You know what? That sounds like Cheese Whiz, that little can you can get at the commissary.
4: Yeah.
1: In the prison.
4: How you hear?
1: Yeah, that's Cheese Whiz.
3: Shut up. Slice weenies.
1: Yep.
3: And you got to slice them on the curb.
4: Yeah.
3: Then you put them in the oven, and you can also make nachos with the government cheese as well.
1: Now, hold on a second. I'm going to be honest with you. I was raised on government cheese.
3: Yeah, of course. Yeah, I used to get that weak cheese back in the day.
1: Mm-hmm. I have mucus problems to this day, but nonetheless, I was raised on that government cheese.
3: Got a little tick.
4: You can put that government cheese in the microwave, put it on 9 minutes. It's still hard.
3: Yeah. It ain't melted.
4: Melted worth a damn.
1: Hey, Velveeta ain't got nothing. That block of Velveeta, man, ain't got nothing on government cheese. God.
4: Man.
3: Yeah. I ain't gonna lie to you. The conversations that they was having, they talked about watermelon rind preserves. They talked about mashed potato pancakes. Mashed potato pancakes.
1: No, that is something. It's a German pancake.
3: I've never heard of that before. And they talked about bean sandwiches. They say you can get a bean sandwich, barbecue sandwich, barbecue sauce sandwich. I mean,
1: no, I've had that too.
3: Barbecue sauce sandwich.
1: Well, yeah, it was my mama. We ain't had no meat.
3: You in them trenches? You in them trenches?
1: Now I told y'all. Now I was the youngest of five.
3: You was in them trenches, boy.
1: Before Bill Bennett came over and saved us.
3: Yeah.
1: My mama married Bill Bennett now.
3: Oh, man.
1: We had a rough 3-4 lean years.
4: Yeah. Lean. Trey, it was about 6 G's in that struggle.
3: Shut up.
4: That's a struggle.
3: You hear me?
4: Boy.
3: Oh, God.
4: Damn, Pat.
1: How many G's in that struggle?
4: Six.
3: They drowning in the
4: struggle. Oh, my God. No wonder y'all didn't never have company.
3: Shut up.
4: Nobody want to come over there. Somebody don't finna go over here and eat. No, you ain't. Oh, they don't even know if they gonna eat.
1: My mother wouldn't let nobody come to our house to eat either.
3: No, for real. No. Shout out to the fellas at the barbershop,
1: man. Yeah, they
3: did that. I got some more conversations that I got to get into.
1: No.
4: Wait till he get locked up again.
3: Shut up.
4: He gonna come back with some amazing. Yeah, boy, he gonna come back with something else. Boy, wait till you put these Snicker Bites on these Doritos. Put some whipped cream on that.
1: Trey don't realize that his barber never went to school. He learned it in prison. How to cut hair. Yeah. Trey don't know it yet.
4: Yeah. And you wonder why he ain't got clippers.
1: All right. Thank you, Trey, for that. We appreciate it. It's Dee Dee in the morning.
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11: 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Got a wreck St. Charles Avenue at South Carrollton Avenue. Construction is happening. The left lane is closed. I-510 northbound at Lake Forest Boulevard. Guard rail work blocking the left lane of northbound I-510 at Lake Forest. This is going to go on until about noon today. 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
1: 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Got a wreck St. Charles Avenue at South Carrollton Avenue. Construction is happening. The left lane is closed. I-510 northbound at Lake Forest Boulevard. Guard rail work blocking the left lane of northbound I-510 at Lake Forest. This is going to go on until about noon today. 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
0: Today is the first official day of fall. Not going to feel like it though. 91 to 95 for our highs. A few scattered showers possible in the afternoon. Although most of us may end up staying dry, not looking at nearly as much as what we saw yesterday. Then for tonight, expecting lows to drop into the 70s for us. Still on the muggy side. For your Wednesday, expecting highs back into the lower 90s. And then lower humidity arrives by Thursday. From the WDSU First Warning Weather Center, I'm Raven Richard.
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0: Non-attorney spokesperson Chad Dudley, New Orleans. 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

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The Dreams Resorts Getaway. 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

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Why can't you just reply and tell you how?

0: I know you're gonna dig this.
1: I do not understand why it is gas costs more than cocaine. 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

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Go there because there's information on how you could get in on this wonderful flyaway. I'm telling you, it's a wonderful getaway for four. Four-day, three-night, all-inclusive trip for four, airfare included. And then you get to pick out of 16 Dreams Resorts throughout Mexico. All that information is online right now.

0: 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DJ Incredible, just having fun with you, getting it in all the way until 2 o'clock this afternoon. Great music still on the way. Ralph Tresvant, Mariah Carey, and more of your favorites on the Big Easy.
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0: Big Easy 102.9, New Orleans' best mix of R&B with Money Long. It's called Richest. DJ Incredible getting it in. And yes, indeed, you know, I got to play with the word. Hey, go online. You could possibly get richer, and it's happening right there, right now. 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That's where all the things are happening. I mean, the contest worth money. Again, the fall fund just got there not too long ago. It's worth $1,000. The back to routine rewards giveaway, which will be ending at the end of the month. That's worth $2,000. And also to get in on the all-inclusive trip for four to the Dreams Resorts in Mexico. That information and registration is happening online. 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
5: Yeah, ladies, I know you're tired of the same old thing. 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

0: Big Easy 102.9, New Orleans' best mix of R&B with Tank. It's Kyle. Yes, DJ Incredible, getting it in. Yeah, and it's happening tonight, 7 o'clock until midnight. 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

0: She's jazz. She's smart. It's the Jazzy Report on the D.L. 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
1: California added new protections around its elections with Gavin Newsom signing a slate of 13 bills that he say are aimed squarely at blocking interference by Trump and his allies. The measures move up the opening of ballot drop boxes to 30 days before an election, allowing counties to expand non-electeering zones to 200 feet around polls and bar police from making arrests near voting sites. I like it. Come on, Governor Gavin Newsom.
2: You know, you can online, you can on Instagram, they ask you if you're registered to vote.
1: They sure will as soon as you open.
2: Yep. Mm-hmm. Instagram. I think ultimately that if there is ever a new different administration, they should abolish the Electoral College and they should make voting mandatory.
1: I agree with you.
2: I'm not even talking about, because you know, jury duty is mandatory. I'm not saying you have to vote for anybody. You could take none of the above, but you got to say something.
1: Yes. Yep.
2: You shouldn't be able to do that. You can't just not say.

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0: 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Jasmine Sanders, can you please tell us what's trending?
1: Well, the press versus Trump. I don't know if you've been following this, but wow, my goodness. So obviously, Donald Trump banned a lot of members of the press from CNN, MSN Now, Politico.
0: All
1: the people, yeah, from coming to the White House. Now, originally, you know, they just basically were kind of arguing about this back and forth, but now they're suing Trump over this particular ban.
0: And they're going to win.
1: Well, there are some people who say that he has a right to ban them.
0: That is a Republican senator from Ohio, John Russell.
1: Yeah.
0: They'll say he has the right to do anything, but he doesn't.
1: Yeah.
0: He can't keep the press out of there. Here's the problem. Everybody is going to give you bad news because things are inherently bad.
1: Yeah.
0: Like, it ain't that, like that, like that movie. Don't nobody bring me
1: no bad news. That's the Wiz.
0: And even they're quietly telling him that the election is not going to go well and that people are blaming him. I said this before. This is not a case of things he didn't get that he wanted. He got exactly what he wanted, and they were dumb decisions, and they admired this country in debt and all kinds of things, and it's his ticket. It's his sandwich. He got to lay in it.
1: It is. It's interesting though to watch them twist the truth about, you know, what
0: you mean lie.
1: Yeah, well, twist the truth, yeah. Lie, all of those things. But it is interesting to watch how far they'll go just to protect him. And we know they're all lies. And speaking of lies, also trending, people are talking about Jay-Z and 8. I don't know if you guys have seen this, but a lot of people on social media are saying that he's lying quite a bit and he's leaving out a lot of the truth, a lot of what actually happened in some of the circumstances that he's talking about. I actually watched it. I'm still missing some of them. I haven't seen all of them, and I actually think it's pretty good.
0: I don't know.
1: I don't know his life like that to say whether or not he's telling the truth or not. But he did have an interesting story that reminded me a lot of something that happened to you, and that's with Rick Rubin, who was actually the one interviewing him. And he talked about how

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